0: Time. The Trump administration says it is tracking the storm and is ready to offer assistance where needed.
1: Now a seventh death reported from this week's severe weather across Indiana, a 31-year-old in Henry County. 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
3: here's your Kate weatherology forecast for the Albert Lea area. 57 tonight under mainly clear skies, northwest winds around 5 miles per hour. Mainly clear skies again tomorrow, highs level off around 79. Chance of thunderstorms tomorrow night, lows around 63. Chance for storms Tuesday, with highs in the mid-70s, partly cloudy skies Wednesday. I'm meteorologist Laura Lockwood on Kate 1450. Currently, it's 76 degrees.
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0: 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We've got plenty. 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
8: Here's your Kate weatherology forecast for the Albert Lea area. 57 tonight under mainly clear skies, northwest winds around 5 miles per hour. Mainly clear skies again tomorrow, highs level off around 79. Chance of thunderstorms tomorrow night, lows around 63. Chance for storms Tuesday with highs in the mid-70s, partly cloudy skies Wednesday. I'm meteorologist Laura Lockwood on Kate 1450. Currently, it's 76 degrees.
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9: Here's your Kate weatherology forecast for the Albert Lea area. 57 tonight under mainly clear skies, northwest winds around 5 miles per hour. Mainly clear skies again tomorrow, highs level off around 79. Chance of thunderstorms tomorrow night, lows around 63. Chance for storms Tuesday with highs in the mid-70s, partly cloudy skies Wednesday. I'm meteorologist Laura Lockwood on Kate 1450. Currently, it's 76 degrees.
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1: ABC News, I'm Wayne Cabot. Partly in retribution for not joining the war against Iran, the U.S. is breaking a tradition of doing war games with South Korea.
2: President Trump announced Sunday that he is directing Defense Secretary Pete Hegseth to substantially reduce joint U.S.-South Korean military exercises, citing his, quote, very good relationship with North Korea's Supreme Leader Kim Jong-un. Trump also says the long-standing enemy has been unthreatening and respectful towards America during his presidency. The president's Truth Social post comes 2 days after North Korea threatened a strong response to the drills. Andrea Fujii, ABC News.
1: Trump also faulting South Korea for not helping to denuclearize Iran. The AP says President Trump's son-in-law Jared Kushner sat down today with the leader of Hamas, a group the U.S. has long called a terrorist organization. The trial against Tupac Shakur's accused killer begins in the morning in Las Vegas. And on the jury, says ABC's Alex Stone.
3: A jury of 6 men and 10 women now impaneled, among them a self-help guru, a gemologist who had never heard of Tupac, and a mailman who used to listen to his music in the 90s. During jury selection, potential jurors were told the name Sean Diddy Combs will come up at trial. Combs, a founder of Bad Boy Records, a nemesis of Death Row Records, a label that signed Shakur.
1: On trial is Dwayne Davis, one-time South L.A. gang leader, also known as Keefe D. Tommy John said in 2018, I am sick. My name is attached to a surgery that is happening in kids more than pros. Tommy John died today at his home in Bradenton, Florida, pitching for 26 years in the majors, winning 288 games. The first pitcher to successfully return following groundbreaking elbow surgery that later was named after him. Tommy John was 83. Spider-Man, Brand New Day, the second fastest film to earn $2 billion worldwide, and it did it in 3 weekends. 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
4: I'm not one to say I told you so, but
5: here's your Kate weatherology forecast for the Albert Lea area. 57 tonight under mainly clear skies, northwest winds around 5 miles per hour. Mainly clear skies again tomorrow, highs level off around 79. Chance of thunderstorms tomorrow night, lows around 63. Chance for storms Tuesday with highs in the mid-70s, partly cloudy skies Wednesday. I'm meteorologist Laura Lockwood on Kate 1450. Currently, it's 76 degrees.
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2: Here's your KATE weatherology forecast for the Albert Lea area. 57 tonight under mainly clear skies, northwest winds around 5 miles per hour. Mainly clear skies again tomorrow, highs level off around 79. Chance of thunderstorms tomorrow night, lows around 63. Chance for storms Tuesday with highs in the mid-70s, partly cloudy skies Wednesday. I'm meteorologist Laura Lockwood on KATE 1450. Currently, it's 76 degrees.
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0: There's no way these songs could get any better. 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
1: From ABC News, I'm Wayne Cabot. Monday is the official expiration of the Memorandum of Understanding, a path toward ending the war between the U.S. and Iran, and neither side has expressed any interest in keeping an agreement that each side accuses the other of violating. In the balance is the fate of the Strait, President Trump saying Friday the U.S. intends to own the Strait of Hormuz. Iran Sunday offered bounties to its military of $30,000 if they capture or kill American troops. Conditions for troops on board the USS Abraham Lincoln are in the spotlight at sea more than 200 days now. Commanders saying conditions have improved, but on ABC, former Marine and now Senator Ruben Gallego said,
2: "There's a deep, deep, deep mistrust of this leadership. The Secretary of Defense is absolutely not qualified to be leading the Department of Defense. And certainly the President has shown that he just doesn't really care about the troops. His lackadaisical attitude about men and women and their deployments, you know, just kind of reflects what he actually thinks about them. He thinks of them more as toys, as ways to basically, you know, show off or show its strength."
1: Hegseth has new orders from the President to substantially reduce U.S. involvement in joint military exercises with South Korea. Trump saying there's no need to provoke North Korea. And besides, he says South Korea hasn't helped America in Iran. Hamas, long considered a terror group by the U.S., sat down Sunday with President Trump's son-in-law Jared Kushner, according to the AP. Kushner set to meet Monday with Benjamin Netanyahu. Indiana's White River is no longer raging, but it comes too late for furniture maker Frank Gounder.
3: "The worst part is everything that I have finished ready is ruined, you know, so all that stuff's going to be trash, and it was a waste of my time and supplies." And
1: 7 people died across the state. Evacuations now in San Diego from a growing wildfire in the Sorrento neighborhood, threatening 200 homes. 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
5: Here's your Kate weatherology forecast for the Albert Lea area. 57 tonight under mainly clear skies, northwest winds around 5 miles per hour. Mainly clear skies again tomorrow, highs level off around 79. Chance of thunderstorms tomorrow night, lows around 63. Chance for storms Tuesday with highs in the mid-70s, partly cloudy skies Wednesday. I'm meteorologist Laura Lockwood on Kate 1450. Currently, it's 76 degrees.
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8: Here's your Kate weatherology forecast for the Albert Lea area. 57 tonight under mainly clear skies, northwest winds around 5 miles per hour. Mainly clear skies again tomorrow, highs level off around 79. Chance of thunderstorms tomorrow night, lows around 63. Chance for storms Tuesday with highs in the mid-70s, partly cloudy skies Wednesday. I'm meteorologist Laura Lockwood on Kate 1450. Currently, it's 76 degrees.
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1: From ABC News, I'm Wayne Cabot. The arrival of Monday means the once-heralded Memorandum of Understanding in ending the Iran War is itself ending. 90 days after it was reached, neither side showing much interest in finding agreement. And with the Strait of Hormuz mainly closed and President Trump asserting the U.S. intends to own it, oil is higher. Brent crude back near 90. Gas prices up about a nickel over the past week. For not joining the war against Iran, the U.S. is breaking its tradition of war games with South Korea. Another reason is being given.
2: President Trump announced Sunday that he is directing Defense Secretary Pete Hegseth to substantially reduce joint U.S.-South Korean military exercises, citing his, quote, very good relationship with North Korea's Supreme Leader Kim Jong-un. Trump also says the long-standing enemy has been unthreatening and respectful towards America during his presidency. The president's Truth Social post comes 2 days after North Korea threatened a strong response to the drills. Andrea Fujii, ABC News.
1: The AP says President Trump's son-in-law, Jared Kushner, met Sunday in Egypt with the leader of Hamas, a day before his scheduled meeting with Israel's prime minister. Ukraine carrying out one of its largest air attacks on Russia in the 4 years since President Putin began the war. ABC foreign correspondent Lama Hassan.
3: This was a massive attack, the Russian defense ministry saying it destroyed more than 800 Ukrainian drones overnight. Moscow's mayor adding that some 600 drones were detected heading toward the Russian capital, shooting down a third of them, but still at least 7 people across Russia were killed.
1: Word to ABC News, Hayden Panettiere, star of the TV series Heroes in Nashville and many other roles, has died. Just days before what would have been her 37th birthday, her father, Skip, telling ABC News she was an incredible light, a force of nature who brought joy and love to all who knew her. You're listening to ABC News.
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6: Here's your Kate weatherology forecast for the Albert Lea area. 57 tonight under mainly clear skies, northwest winds around 5 miles per hour. Mainly clear skies again tomorrow, highs level off around 79. Chance of thunderstorms tomorrow night, lows around 63. Chance for storms Tuesday, with highs in the mid-70s, partly cloudy skies Wednesday. I'm meteorologist Laura Lockwood on Kate 1450. Currently, it's 76 degrees.
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0: 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And that's what lights up warm memories inside your brain. 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
1: Here's your Kate weatherology forecast for the Albert Lea area. 57 tonight under mainly clear skies, northwest winds around 5 miles per hour. Mainly clear skies again tomorrow, highs level off around 79. Chance of thunderstorms tomorrow night, lows around 63. Chance for storms Tuesday with highs in the mid-70s, partly cloudy skies Wednesday. I'm meteorologist Laura Lockwood on Kate 1450. Currently, it's 76 degrees.
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1: From ABC News, I'm Wayne Cabot. Monday is the official expiration of the Memorandum of Understanding, a path toward ending the war between the U.S. and Iran, and neither side has expressed any interest in keeping an agreement that each side accuses the other of violating. In the balance is the fate of the Strait, President Trump saying Friday the U.S. intends to own the Strait of Hormuz. Iran Sunday offered bounties to its military of $30,000 if they capture or kill American troops. Conditions for troops on board the USS Abraham Lincoln are in the spotlight at sea more than 200 days now. Commanders saying conditions have improved, but on ABC, former Marine and now Senator Ruben Gallegos said,
2: "There's a deep mistrust of this leadership. The Secretary of Defense is absolutely not qualified to be leading the Department of Defense. And certainly the President has shown that he just doesn't really care about the troops. His lackadaisical attitude about men and women and their deployments, you know, just kind of reflects what he actually thinks about them. He thinks of them more as toys, as ways to basically, you know, show off or show its strength."
1: Hegseth has new orders from the President to substantially reduce U.S. involvement in joint military exercises with South Korea. Trump saying there's no need to provoke North Korea. And besides, he says South Korea hasn't helped America in Iran. Hamas, long considered a terror group by the U.S., sat down Sunday with President Trump's son-in-law Jared Kushner, according to the AP. Kushner set to meet Monday with Benjamin Netanyahu. Indiana's White River is no longer raging, but it comes too late for furniture maker Frank Gounder.
3: "The worst part is everything that I have finished ready is ruined, you know, so all that stuff's going to be trash, and it was a waste of my time and supplies." And
1: 7 people died across the state. Evacuations now in San Diego from a growing wildfire in the Sorrento neighborhood, threatening 200 homes. 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
1: From ABC News, I'm Wayne Cabot. The arrival of Monday means the once-heralded Memorandum of Understanding in ending the Iran War is itself ending. 90 days after it was reached, neither side showing much interest in finding agreement. And with the Strait of Hormuz mainly closed and President Trump asserting the U.S. intends to own it, oil is higher. Brent crude back near 90. Gas prices up about a nickel over the past week. For not joining the war against Iran, the U.S. is breaking its tradition of war games with South Korea. Another

0: is being given.
1: President Trump announced Sunday that he is directing Defense Secretary Pete Hegseth to substantially reduce joint U.S.-South Korean military exercises, citing his, quote, very good relationship with North Korea's Supreme Leader Kim Jong-un. Trump also says the long-standing enemy has been unthreatening and respectful towards America during his presidency. The president's Truth Social post comes 2 days after North Korea threatened a strong response to the drills. Andrea Fujii, ABC News.
0: The AP says President Trump's son-in-law, Jared Kushner, met Sunday in Egypt with the leader of Hamas, a day before his scheduled meeting with Israel's prime minister. Ukraine carrying out one of its largest air attacks on Russia in the 4 years since President Putin began the war. ABC foreign correspondent Lama Hassan.
2: This was a massive attack, the Russian defense ministry saying it destroyed more than 800 Ukrainian drones overnight. Moscow's mayor adding that some 600 drones were detected heading toward the Russian capital, shooting down a third of them, but still at least 7 people across Russia were killed.
0: Word to ABC News, Hayden Panettiere, star of the TV series Heroes in Nashville and many other roles, has died. Just days before what would have been her 37th birthday, her father, Skip, telling ABC News she was an incredible light, a force of nature who brought joy and love to all who knew her. You're listening to ABC News.
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4: Here's your Kate weatherology forecast for the Albert Lea area. Lows dip down to about 58 overnight under clear skies. Winds out of the northwest around 5 miles per hour. Bright sunshine expected with fog and spots early Monday. Daytime highs approaching 79. Partly cloudy skies Monday night. Slight chance for storms. Lows dip down to about 63. I'm meteorologist Laura Lockwood on Kate 1450. Currently 64.
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1: From ABC News, I'm Wayne Cabot. Monday is the official expiration of the Memorandum of Understanding, a path toward ending the war between the U.S. and Iran, and neither side has expressed any interest in keeping an agreement that each side accuses the other of violating. In the balance is the fate of the Strait, President Trump saying Friday the U.S. intends to own the Strait of Hormuz. Iran Sunday offered bounties to its military of $30,000 if they capture or kill American troops. Conditions for troops on board the USS Abraham Lincoln are in the spotlight at sea more than 200 days now. Commanders saying conditions have improved, but on ABC, former Marine and now Senator Ruben Gallego said,
2: "There's a deep, deep, deep mistrust of this leadership. The Secretary of Defense is absolutely not qualified to be leading the Department of Defense. And certainly the President has shown that he just doesn't really care about the troops. His lackadaisical attitude about men and women and their deployments, you know, just kind of reflects what he actually thinks about them. He thinks of them more as toys, as ways to basically, you know, show off or show its strength."
1: Hegseth has new orders from the President to substantially reduce U.S. involvement in joint military exercises with South Korea. Trump saying there's no need to provoke North Korea. And besides, he says South Korea hasn't helped America in Iran. Hamas, long considered a terror group by the U.S., sat down Sunday with President Trump's son-in-law Jared Kushner, according to the AP. Kushner set to meet Monday with Benjamin Netanyahu. Indiana's White River is no longer raging, but it comes too late for furniture maker Frank Gounder.
3: "The worst part is everything that I have finished ready is ruined, you know, so all that stuff's going to be trash, and it was a waste of my time and supplies." And
1: 7 people died across the state. Evacuations now in San Diego from a growing wildfire in the Sorrento neighborhood, threatening 200 homes. 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
5: Here's your Kate weatherology forecast for the Albert Lea area. Lows dip down to about 58 overnight under clear skies. Winds out of the northwest around 5 miles per hour. Bright sunshine expected with fog in spots early Monday. Daytime highs approaching 79. Partly cloudy skies Monday night. Slight chance for storms. Lows dip down to about 63. I'm meteorologist Laura Lockwood on Kate 1450. Currently 64.
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9: Here's your KATE weatherology forecast for the Albert Lea area. Lows dip down to about 58 overnight under clear skies. Winds out of the northwest around 5 miles per hour. Bright sunshine expected with fog and spots early Monday. Daytime highs approaching 79. Partly cloudy skies Monday night. Slight chance for storms. Lows dip down to about 63. I'm meteorologist Laura Lockwood on KATE 1450. Currently 64.
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1: From ABC News, I'm Wayne Cabot. The arrival of Monday means the once-heralded Memorandum of Understanding in ending the Iran War is itself ending. 90 days after it was reached, neither side showing much interest in finding agreement. And with the Strait of Hormuz mainly closed and President Trump asserting the U.S. intends to own it, oil is higher. Brent crude back near 90. Gas prices up about a nickel over the past week. For not joining the war against Iran, the U.S. is breaking its tradition of war games with South Korea. Another reason is being given.
2: President Trump announced Sunday that he is directing Defense Secretary Pete Hegseth to substantially reduce joint U.S.-South Korean military exercises, citing his, quote, very good relationship with North Korea's Supreme Leader Kim Jong-un. Trump also says the long-standing enemy has been unthreatening and respectful towards America during his presidency. The president's Truth Social post comes 2 days after North Korea threatened a strong response to the drills. Andrea Fujii, ABC News.
1: The AP says President Trump's son-in-law, Jared Kushner, met Sunday in Egypt with the leader of Hamas, a day before his scheduled meeting with Israel's prime minister. Ukraine carrying out one of its largest air attacks on Russia in the 4 years since President Putin began the war. ABC foreign correspondent Lama Hassan.
3: This was a massive attack, the Russian defense ministry saying it destroyed more than 800 Ukrainian drones overnight. Moscow's mayor adding that some 600 drones were detected heading toward the Russian capital, shooting down a third of them, but still at least seven people across Russia were killed.
1: Word to ABC News, Hayden Panettiere, star of the TV series Heroes in Nashville and many other roles, has died. Just days before what would have been her 37th birthday, her father, Skip, telling ABC News she was an incredible light, a force of nature who brought joy and love to all who knew her. 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
5: Here's your Kate weatherology forecast for the Albert Lea area. Lows dip down to about 58 overnight under clear skies. Winds out of the northwest around 5 miles per hour. Bright sunshine expected with fog and spots early Monday. Daytime highs approaching 79. Partly cloudy skies Monday night. Slight chance for storms. Lows dip down to about 63. I'm meteorologist Laura Lockwood on Kate 1450. Currently 64.
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0: 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And we would agree.
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1: From ABC News, I'm Brian Clark. A TV and movie star's sudden death hitting Hollywood. We'll have more on the death Sunday of Hayden Panettiere in a moment. But first, strong and deadly storms from the Midwest to Hawaii. ABC's Sophie Flay has the latest.
2: In hard-hit Indiana, at least seven people were killed, including a four-year-old. Across the state, raging floodwaters washing out roads, submerging cars, and reaching the roofs of homes.
3: I've never seen it flood so much as it has here lately.
2: The powerful storms also brought winds reaching 100 miles per hour, downing trees and power lines. It comes as another round of severe weather slams the region, stretching from Missouri to Virginia.
1: Lala's weekend, but it was a hurricane when it just skirted past Hawaii's Big Island. ABC's Melissa Adan is there.
4: We are near the Big Island southern point where Lala unleashed its fiercest winds and rain. There is widespread damage across Hawaii. Trees completely downed. It has now buckled this main roadway here, making each way impassable. And now cleanup and recovery efforts are underway.
1: Now to the death of actress Hayden Panettiere.
5: Save the cheerleader, save the world.
1: She was that cheerleader in the show Heroes. She later played a country star in Nashville and was open about the battle she fought, including with addiction and postpartum depression. She told ABC's The View.
6: I came out the other side sober, but still with this horrible anxiety and depression. And here I am with this beautiful, you know, baby girl.
1: Her father confirming to ABC News that Hayden Panettiere died Sunday. No cause of death given. She was 36 years old. President Trump's ordered the Pentagon to scale back joint military exercises with South Korea. He pointed to the expense and says they are, quote, totally inappropriate and hostile to a country he calls respectful, North Korea. 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
8: Here's your Kate weatherology forecast for the Albert Lea area. Lows dip down to about 58 overnight under clear skies. Winds out of the northwest around 5 miles per hour. Bright sunshine expected with fog and spots early Monday. Daytime highs approaching 79. Partly cloudy skies Monday night. Slight chance for storms. Lows dip down to about 63. I'm meteorologist Laura Lockwood on Kate 1450. Currently 64.
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0: And now, from our not-so-scientific department, singing will make you young again.
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14: Me? 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Right until I met up with the guys. 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
1: Doran Camp with Agribusiness News on Brownfield. Farmers are bracing for a more expensive harvest and 2027 growing season. American Farm Bureau's John Newton says fuel and fertilizer costs are a major concern.
2: Going into this fall, when prices are still elevated, they're above where they were before the Strait of Hormuz closure. And then diesel prices, you know, they spiked. They hit a record $5.41 per gallon in Illinois in early May. They cooled off a little bit in July, but they started to move back higher again.
1: And Soy Transportation Coalition Director Mike Steenhook tells Brownfield Union Pacific and Norfolk Southern Railroads recently revised their proposals to merge.
3: Will this actually enhance competition? And there's a lot of people who argue, how can a consolidation of this size and scale increase competitive pressure against the remaining railroads?
1: The National Grain and Feed Association this week filed a petition for the board to reject the proposal. Mark Dorenkamp, Brownfield.
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8: Here's your KATE weatherology forecast for the Albert Lea area. Lows dip down to about 58 overnight under clear skies. Winds out of the northwest around 5 miles per hour. Bright sunshine expected with fog in spots early Monday. Daytime highs approaching 79. Partly cloudy skies Monday night. Slight chance for storms. Lows dip down to about 63. I'm meteorologist Laura Lockwood on KATE 1450. Currently 64.
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6: Here's your KATE weatherology forecast for the Albert Lea area. Lows dip down to about 58 overnight under clear skies. Winds out of the northwest around 5 miles per hour. Bright sunshine expected with fog and spots early Monday. Daytime highs approaching 79. Partly cloudy skies Monday night. Slight chance for storms. Lows dip down to about 63. I'm meteorologist Laura Lockwood on KATE 1450. Currently 64.
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0: Here's your Kate weatherology forecast for the Albert Lea area. Lows dip down to about 58 overnight under clear skies. Winds out of the northwest around 5 miles per hour. Bright sunshine expected with fog in spots early Monday. Daytime highs approaching 79. Partly cloudy skies Monday night. Slight chance for storms. Lows dip down to about 63. I'm meteorologist Laura Lockwood on Kate 1450. Currently 64.
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0: Barbara Streisand, Linda Ronstadt, Gloria Estefan. The ladies of the Great American Playlist play right here.
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14: Soon this little baby I'm singing to sleep will start to walk. 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Then take her first baby steps. 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
3: Here's your KATE weatherology forecast for the Albert Lea area. Becoming mainly sunny with fog in spots early today, with daytime highs approaching 79. Westerly winds 5 to 10 miles per hour. Slight chance for storms. Tonight, lows level off around 62. Partly cloudy skies. I'm meteorologist Jennifer Wojcicki on KATE 1450. Currently, it's 59 degrees.
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1: ABC News. I'm Brian Clark. The 60-day window for the U.S. and Iran to reach a permanent agreement on Iran's nuclear program expires today, and there's no end to the war in sight, as ABC's chief Washington correspondent Jonathan Carl explains.
2: The war has already claimed the lives of 18 Americans and wounded hundreds of others. Now Iran's military chief is making a new threat, offering a $30,000 bounty for every U.S. service member killed or captured, according to Iranian state media. Democrats are demanding answers and a way out.
1: President Trump told Fox that he has no time schedule and is not in a hurry to end the war. He also said Sunday that it's too late to pull out of joint military exercises with South Korea, but that he instructed the Pentagon to scale down U.S. cooperation, in part because of his good relationship with North Korea's Kim Jong-un. ABC's Britt Clennett has more from the foreign desk.
3: Trump saying the exercises are expensive and send a hostile message to Pyongyang. The president also mentioned Seoul's refusal to take action against Iran. Now, the drills they did kick off today as planned, they're really aimed at making sure American and South Korean forces are ready if North Korea were to attack.
1: Actress Hayden Panettiere has died 5 days before her 37th birthday. Police in Greenville, South Carolina say there were no signs of foul play. There's no word yet on a cause of death. The star of TV shows like Heroes and Nashville was open about her past struggles with addiction. She told Tamron Hall in May about the time someone she trusted gave her a pill for the first time when she was 16.
4: And it was just like, this is a happy pill. It'll give you energy and it'll make you soup. It'll make you feel great.
5: Yeah.
4: And I didn't even think twice.
1: Record flooding in Indiana is now blamed for 7 deaths, over 100,000 power outages. There are also 100,000 outages in Hawaii. The cleanup's underway from Hurricane Lala. 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
6: I'm not one to say I told you so, but I swear.
7: Here's your KATE weatherology forecast for the Albert Lea area. Clear skies with fog early today with a high of 79. West winds 5 to 10 miles per hour. Slight chance for storms. Tonight, lows level off around 62. Partly cloudy. Chance for storms. Tomorrow, highs level off around 76. Partly cloudy. I'm meteorologist Jennifer Wojcicki on KATE 1450. Currently 59.
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0: Clear skies
1: with fog early today
0: with a high of 79. West winds 5 to 10 miles per hour.
1: Slight chance for storms.
0: Tonight, lows level off around 62. Partly cloudy.
1: Chance for storms.
0: Tomorrow, highs level off around 76. Partly cloudy. I'm meteorologist Jennifer Wojcicki on Kate 1450. Right now, 60.
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1: 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He tells Brownfield staying consistent with management has been a major takeaway, and he expects above average yields. More after this.
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1: Brevant Seeds retail sales agronomist Jason Welker covers Nebraska and says corn looks pretty decent.
4: We've had a rough spring, started out below average on moisture. If you didn't pre-irrigate your irrigated pivots or start them right up after planting, you may have had different types of emergence. But for the most part right now, corn looks really good. We've had a lot of heat in the last 3 weeks, so there has been a few pollination misses here and there. But for the most part, we look really good. Ear development's coming right along. Diseases are about normal. Seems like we have a little bit more northern corn leaf blight this year than we've had in the past. And of course, you know, southern rust is starting to move north. And then tar spot, as we've noticed the last 2 or 3 years, has been moving west. We're in central Nebraska, so we're seeing some. So if you have not time to fungicide, you might want to think about that.
1: What would you say has been the main takeaway so far this season?
4: Staying consistent with your management plans, but being willing to, like, for an example, we had to do a lot of pre-irrigating this year, so we had to make some changes early on. Generally, we don't have to pre-irrigate in central Nebraska, but being that we were below average on moisture, and a lot of this ground was exceptionally hard. So just making those changes early on, making a couple passes so those planters can run consistent and have those consistent depths so we can have that great emergence. Of course, you know, start out with some good genetics like Brevant Seeds. 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
4: 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But from what I've seen, we look a little bit above average.
1: If farmers have questions about seed selection for next season, where can they go?
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5: Here's your KATE weatherology forecast for the Albert Lea area. Clear skies with fog early today with a high of 79. West winds 5 to 10 miles per hour. Slight chance for storms. Tonight, lows level off around 62. Partly cloudy. Chance for storms. Tomorrow, highs level off around 76. Partly cloudy. I'm meteorologist Jennifer Wojcicki on KATE 1450. Right now, 60.
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3: 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Pleasant weather. Fall may be returning. 65 degrees here in Albert Lea. 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Light jacket weather this morning. National Weather Service says we'll see a high temperature today, though, of 79 degrees. And then we have rain in the next couple of days before back to about average temperatures, believe it or not, for this time of the year. Right now, we're going to head to the 112 on Broadway. Brent Erickson joins me this morning. Good morning, Brent.
4: Good morning, Mike. How are we doing?
3: Not too bad. This weather is perfect, ideal weather to get out and enjoy your favorite beverage or lunch at the 112 on Broadway. And, of course, this week this week.
4: No.
3: My calendar is all goofed up. Next week is something always special. But this week, it's trivia night.
4: Yeah, we got trivia night both. We did a back-to-back this week to fit them in here for the month of August. So we have them both on Wednesday and on Thursday. We'll be playing our games at 6 p.m. both Wednesday and Thursday. We do have there's only two spots open each night. We have pretty full house for them. So if you want to give us a call at 373-3000, we can try to hook your team to play some trivia either this Wednesday or Thursday of this week.
3: Yeah, for those that want to be smarter than a fifth grader, it's always a good time with trivia night at 112 on Broadway. And then Friday, we're back to, again, some live music at the 112.
4: Right, we have Papa Jay. He's going to be playing at 7 o'clock this Friday night. Papa Jay comes in once a month for us. It's always a good crowd, too. So stop on in. Our kitchen's open until 9 on Friday. So come check Papa Jay out.
3: And also, we should remind folks, Brent, a little anniversary. You're teaming up with another bar here in town for a great anniversary down at the Slumberland parking lot in September.
4: That's right. We are celebrating our 14 year, and I think it's 7 or 8 now with Bleachers. I'm not sure on that one, but we're doing our Bands on Broadway September 12th down in Slumberland parking lot starting at 5 o'clock. We got Mia Lillian playing. We also have Bring Your Mom, and then Greasy is going to be finishing out the show down to Slumberland parking lot September 12th.
3: And that's a Saturday night, folks, so mark your calendars and help celebrate the anniversary for Bleachers and, of course, the 112 on Broadway. And really, Brent, now's the time, if they haven't done so, to start booking those winter get-togethers at the 112.
4: That's right. That's right. We got school starting here, and so the fall is going to be turning into winter. And if you got the end-of-year get-togethers and even into 2027, you got a wedding planned. We do either mobile bartending or we also have food catering available. We just did some last weekend, but now the earlier the better to get us on the calendar. We can help you out in multiple different facets, so give us a call, 373-3000.
3: Employees, get a hold of your bosses and get scheduled for a company get-together, a Christmas party, or those special occasions. Let Brent at the 112 on Broadway do all of your catering and your portable bar service as well. They do a fantastic job. So we'll get people to give you a call again at 507-373-3000 and get on the calendar sooner than later.
4: Sounds great. Thanks, Mike. Have a good week.
3: All right. You as well. That is, of course, kicking off our Monday as always. Brent Erickson with the 112 on Broadway right in downtown Albert Lea. Yes, the patio furniture is out as well to enjoy this beautiful day. Fair skies, we're at 65 degrees. And, of course, our two party line numbers, 507-373-2336 and 507-373-2337. Big thank you to all of the volunteers and committee members that put on the bike ride on Saturday. Weather was a little iffy, but it was very humid. But there were a few bicyclists that brave the 10, 30, and 50-mile route. So thank you to all those folks that, again, welcomed people in outside the Albert Lea area and those around Albert Lea for the bike ride on Saturday. Unfortunately, the Glow Ride Friday night was postponed or canceled because of the threat of weather. Minnesota Twins, they're going the wrong direction as we're approaching September. Twins were swept by the Phillies. Yeah, down at the Field of Dreams on Thursday, they lost 7-1. Came back on Saturday to Target Field. The loss went 9-1. And then yesterday, the Twins jumped out to a 4-0 lead in the first inning. They couldn't hold it. Phillies win it 7-5. So the Phillies sweep our Minnesota Twins. Twins going the wrong direction. At one point, they were right there in the thick of things. Now they're 6 games back in the American League Central. They trail the White Sox, the Tigers, then it's the Twins and the Guardians, followed by the Royals, who are 15 games back. So Twins need to turn things around here towards the end of August, try to make a playoff run. Tonight is a good day to start, right? The Atlanta Braves come to Target Field. Our pregame here on Kate tonight is at 6 o'clock. First pitch scheduled for 6:40. The Braves, they're in first place in the National League East Division with a 7.5 games ahead of the Phillies that the Twins just lost to. So the Braves and the Twins tonight, 6 o'clock, our pregame here on Kate. First pitch at 6:40. Same scenario tomorrow before they have a day game on Wednesday. With a 12 noon pregame, first pitch at 12:40, and then a much needed day off on Thursday.
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3: 15 minutes past 9 o'clock. Just a reminder, if you are heading downtown today, the parking lot at Washington Avenue and Marion Ross Street, right behind Jake's Pizza, it is closed today as they're going to do some maintenance on that parking lot. So you can always use the north lot or the side streets for parking. That does take effect today and tomorrow. So it's the lot right behind Jake's Pizza. They're going to do probably some chip sealing and repairs on that lot behind Jake's Pizza. You can always use the north lot for parking. But just an alert today and tomorrow. Work being done on the parking lot behind Jake's Pizza. Also, we always try to keep folks involved and aware of all of the latest scams that are going on. Well, be aware of a recent scam that's making its way around Freeborn County once again. Unfortunately, residents throughout Freeborn County have been receiving calls from an individual who claims to be a Freeborn County deputy and using actual deputies' names. The caller states you've missed a court hearing and a warrant would be issued for your arrest. Well, again, that is a scam. If you do receive a phone call of this nature and they ask for payment or try to get any personal information, just please hang up immediately. Do not provide any personal information, as Freeborn County Sheriff's Office would never request payment by phone. Now, if you did provide any personal or banking information, please call the Freeborn County Sheriff's Office or the Albert Lea Police Department. Their non-emergency number, which is 507-577-5200 via extension 5. Then simply ask to speak to a deputy or an officer. 507-377-5200, extension 5. And ask to speak to a deputy or an officer. So that scam that's been going around, rearing its ugly head once again here in Freeborn County. And again, just simply hang up. Do not give any personal information out. Hanson Tire Service Party Line.
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3: 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Thursdays on Fountain this week will continue. And performing down at the Fountain Lake Gazebo is Ron and Steve Unplugged. It's underway at about 5:30. 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
3: 65 degrees, plenty of sunshine today. High forecasted to be 79. And then we have rain moving in. 40% chance for some overnight showers. Possible thunderstorm. Nothing severe at this point during the overnight. Low of 62. For tomorrow, 60% chance for showers. Possible thunderstorm with a high of 76. Rainfall amounts could reach up to a quarter of an inch or higher amounts if we do have the thunderstorms. Tuesday night, showers and thunderstorms, 60% chance for rain to happen, a low of 57. Wednesday, though, back to some sun, with a high of 74, low of 56. Thursday, sunshine, 76, before overnight chance for rain Thursday night, Friday, and then the weekend looks pretty decent. Friday, 78 degrees. Friday night, our low of 59. Saturday, 76 and 57, your high and low. And on Sunday, mostly sunny and 75 degrees. Big congratulations go out to the Albert Lea Eagles men's ritual team as they were down in Dallas, Texas for international ritual competition. Their score, 99.6. 99.6. And that tied for second at the International Ritual Competition. So congratulations to the Albert Lee Eagles Club men's ritual team, putting Albert Lee on the map once again with a score of 99.6. Just about a perfect score. You can't get any better than that, guys. A good showing. They did tie them for second place on the international side of things. So nice job to all those involved making that trip down to Dallas, Texas. Minnesota Vikings, their first preseason game. I missed it, but they did win 13-10 over the New York Giants. Yes, it's preseason. Kyle Murray actually played one series, drove the ball down, and typical, they got a field goal. Justin Jefferson, I guess, did not even play in that game. Interesting. Latest radar from the National Weather Service, Twin Cities, Chanhassen. Pretty much right now, all is clear in the state of Minnesota. There is a heavier band of showers up by International Falls, but otherwise just developing now over by Pipestone, coming out of Sioux Falls, just a very light shower indicated on radar. It's hard to tell if it's even reaching the ground. Of course, you've heard about all the flooding in Indiana around Indianapolis. That system still raining hard, stretching all the way into this morning now. Columbus, Ohio, down through Kentucky, Cincinnati getting more rain. They just cannot catch a break. And of course, Hawaii. Flash flooding in Hawaii. Tropical storm Layla now continues to move away from the islands, which is good, but heavy rain in Hawaii. Can you imagine? You cross it off your bucket list to head to Hawaii to see the beautiful tropical islands, and then you get hurricane winds and flash flooding. So, really tough. Take a vacation and have something like that happen. Let's go through our SimCac senior nutrition as well as our Meals on the Go program. For tomorrow, it's a kielbasa with sauerkraut, or you can have Salisbury steak. Along with that, a baked potato, green beans, and fruited gelatin. Wednesday's menu, look at this, tater tot casserole with a 7-layer salad, pineapple ring, and strawberry fufu for dessert. 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And the phone number is 507-373-7759. 507-373-7759. That's for Meals on the Go as well as SimCac Senior Nutrition. Meals are affordable and they are open to anyone. 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And Wednesday, tater tot casserole with Meals on the Go as well as SimCac Senior Nutrition. 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
3: We're now at 66 degrees here in Albert Lee. Boy, the grass is just growing like crazy. Of course, with the humid weather and the rain, then we get a little sunshine, but boy, it just seems

0: backed by popular demand, Barefoot Becky and the Ivaho Dutchman. 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They'll have kolaches beginning at 12:15 till 5 o'clock or till they're gone. They're usually gone. Also, they have a silent auction, including check collectibles. And then Barefoot Becky and the band Under the Tent, starting at 1 until 6 o'clock. Now, some of the food you'll find at Czech Fest, Czech pork, kraut and dumplings, brats, baked beans, lots of sweets, adult beverages. Everyone is welcome. It's rain or shine, just bring your chair down in Glenville. Well, 3 miles north of Myrtle on County Road 30. Czech Fest. And don't forget the raffle is taking place right now. $2,500 in cash prizes. Need not be present to win. The raffle tickets are just $10, and there's only 1,000 tickets sold. So you got a good chance to win some money. From Friends of the Bohemian Brick Hall, it's Czech Fest, September 12th, down in the Myrtle area. 66 degrees, fair skies here in Albert Lea. Wednesday, how about today? Yeah, get set, because Wednesday is the summer bake sale at Oak Park Place, right on Bridge Avenue in Albert Lea, from 1 until 3:30. Pick up some great homemade cakes, cookies, brownies, breads, cake pops, and more, with all the proceeds going towards Alzheimer's Association. So the event is Wednesday this week from 1 until 3:30. Lots of baked goods, staff making stuff, with proceeds for the Alzheimer's Association. It's their summer bake sale at Oak Park Place, 1615 Bridge Avenue, from 1 until 3:30. And yes, Sherry usually makes banana bread, and it goes fast. So if you're one like me that enjoys banana bread, you might want to be there a little bit early to purchase the banana bread. But save me a loaf till I get there. Fair skies, 66 degrees, a northwest wind, very light. It's under 10 miles per hour. Beautiful day, beautiful morning for sure. 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And there's actually nine total concerts, five here in Albert Lea and four in Clear Lake, Iowa. First one starts October 2nd here in Albert Lea. Then there's Ryan and Ryan on November 2nd, the Jersey Tenors on February 9th, another concert March 14th, and the final concert actually was booked during COVID. Will Martin, world-class vocalist and entertainer from New Zealand. So it's Albert Lea Civic Music. 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
6: Fair sky, 66 degrees as we head to Austin to Sweet Reads Bookstore. Lisa joins me this morning. Good morning, Lisa.
7: Good morning. Oh, there's still so much summer left, right?
6: Yeah, well, school starts on Wednesday. You know, as a former teacher, you're probably hooting and hollering right now.
7: You know, it's... It's a great life.
6: Okay.
7: You know, I get plenty of kids that come in, so I get that fix, you know, and I can have fun with them there, and I get to read to them and all that, and my granddaughters. And then I talk to teachers, and there's parts of it that, yeah, I really miss. You know, I had a great life as a teacher. But, you know, this bookstore life, that's pretty fun.
6: Yeah. And before we get started, I know we had the Albert Lea Fair, Mower County Fair just ramped up, but somebody asked, did they find Waldo? And I said, you know, I keep forgetting to ask Lisa, who was the big winner for finding Waldo?
7: Well, the company sent 5, like, book sets.
6: Okay.
7: And so, oh my gosh, should I even write down? I've got the list at work. So we had 5 families do that. But do you remember the $375 pair of diamond rings?
6: Yeah.
7: Earrings. Yeah. Oh, shoot. I can't remember her name. It was a grandma from Wells.
6: Okay.
7: And her family was in the store to celebrate. She was home baking their cakes, the birthday cakes. She's probably listening. And, oh, I wish I could remember her name. It was so fun because then her grandchildren got to pick the earrings up from Suzanne at Bendixson Jewelry and take them to her. So that was such a highlight. And so she's busy making their birthday cakes and they get to present her with diamond earrings.
6: Wow. Fantastic.
7: So, yeah. There's a few kids that have not picked up their candy or books. And I should put them out there, but you know, you hate to do that online sometimes if it's kids, but yeah, I got to give them some calls. It's exciting.
6: Right.
7: But thanks for asking because yeah, that was fun. And I hope to do it next year.
6: Absolutely. And of course now it's back to school time.
7: It is. So best wishes for a great year for the teachers, the students, and this is, you know, public, private schools, homeschools too. Are, you know, very important to us. We've got some fantastic organizations and homeschoolers. So it's going to be a great, great learning year. And then we have our Austin Artworks Festival next weekend. Just letting you know, the William Kent Kruger books are in. And if you've pre-ordered, you know, you'd make sure you pick them up early. And the rest of you, just come on in. Get God's Country. You know, it's very, it's Cork dealing with his own good and evil soul. You know, it's a treasure of a book. He is there at the Paramount at 4:00 next Friday, the 28th. We want to fill every seat in the Paramount, and I really think we can do it with him.
6: Absolutely.
7: I really do. Plus,

0: free. So it's everybody's chance to come in and see the renovation, see just what an incredible building that is. And then, you know, the Saturday and Sunday are the big days of the festival. And we have five authors. I've mentioned before, they got together and wrote Kill Code Collective. You know what? That book deserves to win awards. It's amazing how they collaborated, their characters. So that's at noon on that Saturday. And then there's a romance hour, two Minnesota romance authors, Emmy Pathy and Rowan Erie. They're going to talk about theirs. But then Saturday concludes with a love song fest. And it's the theater's all getting together and singing all these love songs. In fact, there might be a bookstore owner that gets to sing a love song with her husband. Is that 25 years? It's 42 years.
1: Wow.
0: Mike, doesn't that intrigue you all?
1: Yes, indeed. We got to fill up first the Paramount and then take part in all the other festivities.
0: Exactly. And then this Saturday, speaking of music, by the way, this Saturday is our Coffee with the Author. Rob Zahn interned at a couple of the Lutheran churches in Austin. Then he preached. It was Michigan. And now he's in Rochester. He found out about his missing father. Never had a father growing up. Finally was introduced to his father just before he died. He was the international LSD smuggler for the Brotherhood of Love back in the 60s in California. And Rob got all his stories before he died, but then he started really digging in because of Rob's, he's an incredible musician, and found out that's what changed Christian culture and contemporary music. So the book is fascinating. Didn't think I would like reading about the 1960s early days, especially of California living. It's well written. It's fun. It's called LSD to Galilee. Rob's on. That's 11 to 1. And yes, there's coffee. That's always important.
1: Absolutely. At Sweet Reads, right across from the Spam Museum in beautiful downtown Austin. As the kids get ready to go back to school, don't forget to grab a book or two for yourself to read. Or
0: there we go.
1: For the kids.
0: Yeah. Very good. And we'll see you all on these days of summer. It's going to be great.
1: Absolutely. We'll talk again next Monday.
0: Okay. Talk to you later. Bye.
1: That's Lisa with Sweet Reads Bookstore, right across from the Spam Museum in downtown Austin. Yeah, with the kids going back to school, yes, back to school is Wednesday for elderly area schools. And I believe Austin also. I could be wrong, but I'm pretty sure Austin is going to be the same time as Albert Lea this year. 68 degrees currently in Albert Lea, National Weather Service from Twin Cities Chanhassen. This is for central, southern Minnesota, west central Wisconsin. There could be some thunderstorms possible late tonight. Now, a few of the storms could have some hail in them. That's the primary hazard for tonight. During the overnight, could hear some banging on the siding if we do get that hail. Tuesday through Sunday, isolated to scattered showers and storms on Tuesday. Otherwise, no hazardous weather is expected. And, of course, the Steel County Fair, you know what's on it, gets underway tomorrow. So it's Albert Lea, Austin, then it's the Steel County Fair in Owatonna. Our two-party line number is 507-373-2336 or 507-373-2337. Have something to pass along. Lines are open. We did have one giveaway. Don't know if it was spoken for or not yet. As a giveaway, an 18 cubic foot refrigerator. Works great. If you'd like more information or find out where it's at, call 507-373-7051. 507-373-7051. That's a giveaway for an 18-foot cubic refrigerator. It works. Just need maybe a trailer or a truck and some helping hands to get it to your new home. 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And they're always open on Saturdays from 9 until 4. Freeze in Albert Lea. Over the weekend, I had an email from one of our loyal listeners that was asking about if I still had the Creeping Charlie concoction to help get rid of that Creeping Charlie. Well, I did some searching this morning, and for my listener, here we go. This can be applied once each year for 2 years. You don't want to do it any longer than that, or you're sterilize the soil. It won't get anything to grow. You can always then switch to a standard herbicide to get rid of it. But this is your initial Creeping Charlie control. So you'll need 20 mule team borax, about a half a cup. Dissolve this in warm water. So let me back up again. Let me get my notes in order here. Dissolve 10 ounces of 20 mule team borax in a half cup of warm water. So 10 ounces of the 20 mule team borax in a half cup of warm water. Then dilute it into 2.5 gallons of water in one of those spray containers. This will actually cover about 1,000 square feet. And if you have a smaller area to treat, just cut the recipe accordingly. So that's your Creeping Charlie, how to get rid of it. Dissolve 10 ounces of 20 mule team borax in a half cup of warm water, then dilute it into 2.5 gallons of water. Put it in a spray container, and it'll cover about 1,000 square feet. But again, you only want to apply it once a year, and you can do this up to 2 years, and then if you still have the problem, you may want to switch to just a standard herbicide that'll get rid of your Creeping Charlie. Usually the Creeping Charlie, it's where you have compaction is usually, and shade. So shade, compaction go together. That's usually how the Creeping Charlie thrives, or at least in this area. Now 70 degrees, a light and variable wind. It's under 5 miles per hour. Dew point starting to climb there as well. We're at 69 degrees dew point. 79 with sunshine today. Chance for some storms during the overnight. 62 for your low, and then looks like it's going to be a wet Tuesday around the area. First day again for the Steel County Fair in Owatonna. Starts tomorrow.
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1: Well, we do have one sale that is continuing. It's a moving sale. Started, I believe, on Saturday was the first day. 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So it is continuing today. And the address is 1412 Regency Lane. 1412 Regency Lane. That sale started at 9 this morning. It'll run till 4 o'clock. Everything must go. And it's today through Thursday. Starting at 9 each day, running till 4 o'clock in the afternoon. So the first or second day, actually, is today. Started at 9 this morning. It'll run Monday, Tuesday, Wednesday, Thursday, 9 to 4. Everything must go. It is a moving sale at 1412 Regency Lane. Speaking of moving, Twins got to get moving. Get back in hunt of the American League Central. 6 games back. Remember, they were only 2.5, 3 games kind of going back and forth and didn't play very well against the Phillies, and that hurt them. The Chicago White Sox, yeah, they're continuing to roll. Hanson Tire Service Party Line.
3: Where is Regency Lane? Where is that?
1: That's out by Southwest Junior High, kind of by the water tower area, right off of 69.
3: Okay, thanks.
1: You're welcome.
3: Thanks.
1: So, yes, Regency Lane, just kind of behind Southwest School and the... I'm trying to think. Instead of, if you're heading south on the highway, instead of going to Wedgwood Cove, you'd take a left, heading south, if that helps them out at all. Pretty sure that's Regency Lane.
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1: 70 degrees here in Albert Lea on your Monday Hanson Tire Service Party Line. Well, preseason just got underway this past weekend, and they're already have the 2026 playoff predictions, road to the Super Bowl. And if you're a Vikings fan, they're not even listed. So in the NFC side of things, they have the Los Angeles Rams as the number one seed, Philadelphia Eagles the number two seed, then the Lions, Tampa Bay number four, Seattle number five, Green Bay, number six, and the Dallas Cowboys at number seven. So those are the seven teams for the NFC. AFC, Baltimore Ravens, the number one seed, followed by the Bills, the number two seed, Denver, the number three seed, Jacksonville, there's a surprise, number four seed, New England, number five, Los Angeles Chargers, number six, and Kansas City, number seven, on the AFC side of things. And if they follow through with the bracketing, they have the Rams winning the Super Bowl over the Bills, 34-27. Yeah, way too early to make those predictions, but... let's, as Vikings fans, prove that one wrong. They don't have the Vikings even making the playoffs. I think we'll make the playoffs. I'm hopeful anyway. 70 degrees, fair skies here in Albert Lea. 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

0: 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We'll take a look at Minnesota headline news. Check any funeral announcements we may have. Your weather forecast, following weather, of course. Our birthdays and anniversaries here on KATE. We do have one birthday so far for this 17th day of August. Hard to believe we're in the third week of August already. Boy, time flies. We'll check in with the Brownfield Ag Network at 10:27. Bottom of the hour at 10:30 news from the Minnesota News Network. And we have some new items for the Trading Post program. Following news from the Minnesota News Network at about 10:32 this morning. So that's what we have programming-wise here on KATE 1450. And, of course, tonight, Minnesota Twins taking on the Braves. Braves are first place in their respective division. Twins are in third place. Braves right now have 7.5 games over the Phillies, who just took care of our Twins the last three games. Twins got to turn things around, get the bats going. Left two guys on in the ninth inning last night with Byron Buxton up to bat, and he struck out. Not a good way to end the ninth inning.
1: Someone had a birthday.
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0: Hanson Tire Service Party Line.
5: Yes, good morning. We were watching Grand Ole Opry last night. Was Tanya Tucker ever at our fair?
0: Great question. I'm in 30-plus years, I don't believe she has, but probably prior to my time, she might have been. I'd have to really do some digging on that one.
5: Because I was looking at the booklet this year, the share book, and it went up to, what, 2004 or something?
0: Right.
5: The Entertainers. We didn't see anything after that, so.
0: It would be prior to that, for sure.
5: I'm pretty sure she was here once.
0: She probably was. We've had just
5: about a long time ago.
0: Yeah, for sure. We'll have to do some checking on it.
5: All righty. Thank you.
0: You're welcome.
5: Bye.
0: Yes, she's kind of making a resurgence in the music industry. Hanson Tire Service Party Line.
6: Yes, I'd like to make a birthday wish to Leah Irwin. Her birthday is today.
0: Leah Irwin.
6: Yes.
0: All right, we will get that on this morning for you.
6: Thank you. Bye-bye.
0: So, Leah Irwin having a birthday. And we have one more birthday. We'll go through that at about 10:15 this morning for all of our birthdays and anniversaries. If you do have a birthday or anniversary, you would like that person's name or anniversary announced on the radio, you can always send us a postcard to KATE Radio, 1633 West Main Street Albert Lea, Minnesota 56007. We're located here in the Skyline Plaza. 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Our birthdays and anniversaries are Monday through Friday, right around 10:15. So if you have someone that's having a birthday or an anniversary on the weekend, make sure you have it in by Friday at 10 in the morning.
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0: Fair skies, we're at 70 degrees here in Albert Lea. Another day to mow the lawn. Yeah, it's growing like crazy. 79 is our forecasted high before overnight rain showers. Could be up to a quarter of an inch. The main threat, if we do get the thunderstorm, is a possibility we could see some hail during the overnight. And then tomorrow, rain, thunderstorm activity throughout the day. Could be another quarter of an inch of rain when it's all said and done. But again, it's right now listed at 60% for tomorrow and 40% chance during the overnight. Showers continue Tuesday night before back to some sunshine on Wednesday. But high of 74. The garden's looking good. Tomatoes, cucumbers are growing like weeds as well. I guess it helps when you get rid of the weeds so the cucumbers and the other vegetables can grow. Yeah, the beans took off and didn't get a chance to even get the beans picked, but they flourished as well. We're at 70 degrees here in Albert Lea. That is going to wrap up our Monday edition of your Hanson Tire Service Party Line. 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
10: From ABC News, I'm Brian Clark. It was 2 months ago today that President Trump and Iran's president signed a memorandum of understanding to end the war, but that was supposed to begin the process. And ABC's Karen Travers at the White House says it has not resulted in a long-term agreement.
11: This 60-day window was meant to be the period where the two countries were going to get at that nuclear issue. They never even got to that stage. The memo of understanding fell apart. The president declared it dead. And they are still haggling over control and reopening the critical waterway of the Strait of Hormuz.
10: On Sunday, the president said the U.S. would scale down its participation in joint military exercises with South Korea, citing his very good relationship with North Korea's Kim Jong-un. The Supreme Court rebuffed the president's effort to throw out a jury penalty in a writer's claim that the president sexually assaulted her in the 1990s.
12: This is where the $5 million judgment against President Trump in the case brought against him by writer E. Jean Carroll comes to an end. The money has already been paid, but the president will get no further appeals as the justices declined to rehear the case they'd already denied to hear once. The president's petition in the first E. Jean Carroll suit, however, the one worth $83 million, alleging defamation, is still pending. In that appeal, Trump is alleging he is immune from prosecution from the comments he made about Carroll because they were made in an official capacity. And as president, he cannot be held liable for them. Sherry Preston, ABC News.
10: Worries about the economy today may be sapping Americans' ability to save for tomorrow, says ABC's Jim Ryan.
13: Even the term retirement has taken on new meaning, with nearly half of workers saying they'll probably have to keep doing something to earn money in their golden years. Why? The Ipsos poll found that 64% of non-retirees are more focused on their current situation than on setting aside money for a future without work.
10: In Indiana, there are over 105,000 power outages as cleanup continues from deadly storms and flooding. 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
10: Hawaii continues to clean up from Hurricane Lala. It brought heavy rains to the Big Island before weakening. Right now, there are over 114,000 power outages. ABC's Melissa Adan is on the Big Island.
15: Lala turning deadly, pummeling the Hawaiian islands with torrential rains, life-threatening high surf, and damaging winds. At least one person killed in a car accident on hard-hit Big Island, where some areas have been inundated with more than 30 inches of rain.
10: Hollywood's mourning Hayden Panettiere, who died at 36 Sunday. She was best known for her roles on TV's Heroes and Nashville.
16: Panettiere fought battles she later made public, including postpartum depression after the birth of her daughter. Amid those struggles, she gave up custody of her daughter, Kaya.
17: I remember every second of that day. Every second. No mother could forget a single thing about the day she signed her child away.
16: Panettiere also battled years of addiction and sought treatment multiple times.
10: It's ABC's Rena Roy. No cause of death has been announced. There were several mass shootings across the country over the weekend, including Friday night in Virginia, where 5 people were hurt at Virginia State University and 19-year-olds in custody. ABC's Aaron Katursky says
18: there was more gunfire in Hartford, Connecticut, where police said 1 person was killed and 4 wounded. In Kansas City, Missouri, police said 4 people were shot, including a boy under 5. The Gun Violence Archive says there have been more than 300 mass shootings in the country so far this year.
10: Brian Clark.
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21: Well, greetings and God bless you, and welcome to Kate Radio. This is Pastor George Marine, pastoring alongside my lovely wife, Dr. PJ, at Grace Christian Church in Albert Lea. All this week, we're going to be speaking on the topic of true biblical unity. True biblical unity. And we're going to discuss the 5 key characteristics of biblical unity. Here they are: humility, gentleness, patience, love, and zeal. Humility, gentleness, patience and love and zeal. True biblical unity is a spiritual oneness

0: among believers rooted in shared faith in Jesus Christ, anchored in God's truth and powered by the Holy Spirit. Here's our verse for this week, our verses for this week, from Ephesians chapter 4, verses 2 and 3. Be completely humble and gentle. Be patient, bearing with one another in love. Make every effort to keep the unity of the Spirit through the bond of peace. Today we're going to deal with the topic of humility. Humility is a posture of our hearts. This is where we live from every single day, the center of our being. It means that we do not think less of ourselves, but we don't think less of others as well. We approach life with a "we are here to serve" perspective versus a "I am here to be served" perspective. Number two, it's a dependence on God. Jesus said this in John 15, "Apart from me, you can do nothing." True believers, when we are dwelling in unity, we all realize that we are dependent upon God and that we can do nothing outside of His love and His power. Thirdly, it's the example of Jesus. Jesus is the King of Kings, and yet when He was sent to this earth by the Heavenly Father, He didn't come in the form of a king. He came in the form of a servant. And He said this, "I will be faithful all the way, even until the death of the cross." That is the model of Jesus right there. And then finally, it is valuing others. This is not a self-promoting lifestyle, but it is one that truly values other human beings, taking into account their feelings, their perspectives, their journeys, and what they've been through. These are the five characteristics of true biblical unity: humility, gentleness, patience, love, and zeal. And we always want to show this in our humility. This is Pastor G from Grace Christian Church in Albert Lea saying to you, God bless you. I love you, and I'm in your corner.
1: 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In state headline news, a group of masked individuals were caught on camera placing obscene photos over a Republican political candidate's car in Blaine over the weekend. Current Blaine City Council member and Minnesota House 32B candidate Leslie Larson shared a video of the incident on Facebook, showing a group of four individuals with face coverings placing photos of a middle finger all over car windows early Saturday morning. The papers only depict a photo and do not appear to contain any written messages. At one point during the video, one of the suspects appears to take a selfie. Larson said, "My kids do not know who this is, nor was it targeted at my teen's car. Her car is next to mine and has teen accessories. It's very disturbing, and we would like those individuals that did this found." Larson also asked for anyone with home surveillance video that may be helpful in investigation to come forward. Blaine police have confirmed an incident took place on August 15th at around 1:30 in the morning, adding the vehicle was not physically damaged. Republican House Leader Representative Harry Niska pointed the finger at Democratic supporters. And it's still early, but NOAA is out with its latest El Nino projections, and the latest probability forecast is an astounding 95% for September through December, with the probability dropping only 90% through January. The latest forecast shows a 77% chance that we'll set a record El Nino, which would push us above the 2.4 degree surface temperature. still waiting to find out what that means as far as any snow for the winter time. They're just starting to do the forecast. Your funeral announcements are brought to you by the Bayview Freeborn Funeral Home, supporting you through every step of your arrangements. There will be a visitation tomorrow from 3 to 7 p.m. at the Bayview Freeborn Funeral Home, with the funeral service at 11 a.m. on Wednesday at Bayview for 90-year-old William Getty of Albert Lee. Interment will be at the West Freeborn Cemetery near Heartland. That is a visitation tomorrow from 3 to 7 p.m., a funeral service at 11 a.m. on Wednesday, both at Bayview Freeborn Funeral Home in Albert Lee, for 90-year-old Bill Getty. Burial will follow at the West Freeborn Cemetery near Heartland. Rest in peace, Bill.
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1: We're approaching 14 minutes past 10 o'clock. Kate, radar weather for the listening area. Plenty of sunshine to go around today. High forecasted to be 79 degrees with a west wind at 5 to 10. For tonight, 40% chance for showers and thunderstorms occurring during the overnight and a low of 62 degrees. Better chance for rain tomorrow, up to 60% chance. Rain throughout the day, possible thunderstorm. Main threat of a thunderstorm could be the possibility of some hail. Rainfall amounts up to a quarter of an inch. Tuesday night, rain continues with a northwest wind at 5, low temperature of 57. And a chance for rain Tuesday night continues to be 60%. Wednesday, mostly sunny, back to 74 degrees with a low Wednesday night of 56. Plenty of sunshine again on Thursday with a high of 76. 30% chance for rain overnight, Thursday night into Friday morning. Your low Thursday night right now at 59 degrees. Slight chance for rain on Friday at 78. And then Saturday and Sunday look beautiful again. Sunshine, high of 76, low of 57. And sunny on Sunday, and a high of 75. Currently in Albert Lee, a west wind at 3, barometer steady, 30.12 inches. Dew point up there a little bit, 67 degrees. The actual temperature, 71 degrees. At 15 minutes past 10 o'clock, have a couple birthdays to pass along for this 17th day of August. Happy birthday going out to Leah Irwin. Leah, happy birthday. And also John Ruft, R-U-F-T. John Ruft, having a birthday today. And those are the two birthdays that I have. If you have a birthday once again or an anniversary you would like announced on the radio, you can call our business line at 507-373-2338. If you want to mail in that postcard, our address, K-A-T-E Radio, 1633 West Main Street, Albert Lee, Minnesota, 56007, or we're located in the Skyline Plaza. Just come in the north door, or right on your left-hand side. Birthdays and anniversaries, Monday through Friday, following our weather forecast here on Kate 1450.

Markets from the Brownfield at Ag Network, about 10 minutes, taking us a little closer there. Tony, Orlando, and Dawn here on Kate 1450.

0: You better build bigger bins. It's just a suggestion, but regardless, be ready to maximize your per acre profits. Themex Series Corn by Stein. Stein has yield. Soybeans and corn are supported by demand. September beans are up 15 at 11.92 and three quarters. November's up 15 at 12.07 and a half. September corn's up 2.5 at 461 and a half. December's three higher at 486. Cattle and hogs all look oversold. October live cattle are up 205 at 220.90. December's 237 higher at 220.75. September feeders are up $1.52 at 336.07. October hogs are up 85 at 82.60, and December leans 97 higher at 73.45. And over in the broader market, crude oil is just about unchanged, maybe firm. The Dow is down about 225. John Perkins, Brownfield.
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7: Minnesota News Network, I'm Tasha Ray. Affordable health care in Minnesota is shaping up to be a major issue through the November election. DFL Senator Eric Putnam of St. Cloud says the debate won't just fall along party lines, but could also highlight differences between rural and metro Minnesota.
8: You know, it's fascinating. I think there's the real problem and there's the political one. I think that in the heart, everyone knows this is a problem. I believe that. I think people genuinely realize that it's a crisis that has to be dealt with. But when it comes down to politics, you know, there's only so much in the pie. And everyone wants their own slice.
7: Putnam says the fear is if rural hospitals and clinics don't get help, they have a far better chance of closing. New 50% tariffs on a range of Canadian imports are scheduled to take effect Wednesday, potentially raising costs for Minnesota businesses and consumers. A federal judge is allowing the Trump administration to move forward with ending deportation protections for nearly 1,100 Somalis living in the U.S. This is MNN.
9: This is 1450 KATE, Albert Lea, Minnesota, as well as streaming online at myalbertlea.com. We're at 73 degrees here in Albert Lea on a beautiful Monday morning as we kick off our Trading Post program. If you have items you would like to sell, you can list up to 5 items on a piece of paper or postcard. 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
2: Booyah!
0: We're at 70 degrees here in Albert Lea. Beautiful day in the neighborhood, as they would say. 79 are forecasted high before rain during the overnight tonight. And again, rain tomorrow.

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some of y'all never been down south too much, I'm gonna tell you a little bit about this so that you understand what I'm talking about. 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
1: Cattle futures are mixed. Hogs, corn, and soybeans are higher. I'm John Perkins with a Brownfield Market Update. 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Soybeans and corn are higher with watching a major crop tour get underway. September beans are up 17 and a half at 11.95 and a quarter. November 17 and a half higher at 12.10. September corn's up 5 at 4.64. December's 5 and 3 quarters higher at 4.89. Live cattle are up on supply tightness. October's 35 higher at 219.22. December's up 72 at 219.10. Feeders have turned mostly lower with the higher moving corn. September's down $1.70 at $3.32.85. And oversold, October hogs are up 25 cents at $82. December leans 50 higher at $72.97. John Perkins, Brownfield.
2: Here's your KATE weatherology forecast for the Albert Lea area. Lots of sunshine today with daytime highs approaching 79. Winds out of the west 5 to 10 miles per hour. Slight chance for storms. Tonight, lows around 62. Chance for storms. Tomorrow, 76. Partly cloudy skies. I'm meteorologist Jennifer Wojcicki on KATE 1450. Right now, it's 73 degrees.
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4: My name is Norberto Lara. I served for 11 years in the United States Army. While I was on a combat patrol in Baqaba, Iraq, a rocket-propelled grenade took my arm off at the shoulder. When I came home, I felt alone. My family was around me, but I couldn't talk to them about what I'd seen and what I'd done. I remember just thinking, man, the way I am right now, I don't want to live. I was discharged from the Army, and I've been working with the Wounded Warrior Project since 2007. You don't have to be severely wounded to be with the Wounded Warrior Project. 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If I come away with anything from Wounded Warrior Project, it's them giving my life back. My name is Norby, and yes, I do suffer from post-traumatic stress disorder, but I'm okay.
3: Don't suffer in silence. 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

0: when these songs were originally recorded, they didn't know they were also making great memories. Enjoy.
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9: Here's your KATE weatherology forecast for the Albert Lea area. Lots of sunshine today with daytime highs approaching 79. Winds out of the west 5 to 10 miles per hour. Slight chance for storms tonight, lows around 62. Chance for storms tomorrow, 76, partly cloudy skies. I'm meteorologist Jennifer Wojcicki on KATE 1450. Currently, it's 75 degrees.
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1: From ABC News, I'm Chuck Sievertson. A hearing's taking place related to Nick Reiner, accused of stabbing his parents, Rob and Michelle Reiner, to death last December. ABC's Trevor Ault.
2: He has pleaded not guilty. He's been appointed a public defender, but he wants access to more than $500,000 of that trust fund that he says he's owed because he wants to use that money for his legal defense. But a financial steward for the trust fund argues there is a piece of California law known as the Slayer Statute that prevents a person from receiving trust fund money from a person they intentionally and feloniously killed.
1: The Supreme Court has refused for a final time review its denial of a President Trump appeal. It upholds the $5 million judgment that Trump ended up paying E. Jean Carroll after being found liable for sexual abuse and defamation. ABC's Sherry Preston.
3: The president's petition in the first E. Jean Carroll suit, however, the one worth $83 million, alleging defamation, is still pending. In that appeal, Trump is alleging he is immune from prosecution from the comments he made about Carroll because they were made in an official capacity. And as president, he cannot be held liable for them.
1: Opening statements underway in Las Vegas for the murder trial of the man accused of killing hip-hop star Tupac Shakur 30 years ago. Dwayne Keffi D. Davis, used to be a gang leader, is charged. In Las Vegas, ABC's Alex Stone.
4: This is a moment that many people thought, many of Tupac Shakur's fans thought, would never get to this point. I was just talking to a man who showed up here among the fans who have shown up of Shakur, and he said he just wants to know what justice is in this case, and he wants to see what the evidence they've got against Davis is.
1: The deal that President Trump signed at Versailles in June set a 60-day deadline for ending the war with Iran and reaching an accord on its nuke program. The deadline was today. The stalemate continues. Iran says it has reached a deal with Oman over a plan for ships to transit the Strait of Hormuz. 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
6: Here's your KATE weatherology forecast for the Albert Lea area. Lots of sunshine today, with daytime highs approaching 79. Winds out of the west, 5 to 10 miles per hour. Slight chance for storms. Tonight, lows around 62. Chance for storms tomorrow, 76, partly cloudy skies. I'm meteorologist Jennifer Wojcicki on KATE 1450. Currently, it's 75 degrees.
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8: Here's your KATE weatherology forecast for the Albert Lea area. Mainly clear this afternoon with highs around 79. West winds 5 to 10 miles per hour. Partly cloudy skies tonight. Slight chance of thunderstorms. Lows dip down to about 62. Partly cloudy skies tomorrow. Chance for storms. Highs around 76. I'm meteorologist Jennifer Wojcicki on KATE 1450. Currently, it's 77 degrees.
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1: From ABC News, I'm Chuck Sievertson. The deal that President Trump signed at Versailles in June set a 60-day deadline for ending the war with Iran and reaching an accord on its nuke program. The deadline was today. The stalemate continues. What the U.S. strategy is from ABC News contributor and retired Marine Colonel Steve Gagnier.
2: All that oil money that Iran normally would be putting into its coffers is not entering its coffers. From the U.S. perspective, which is why the president said today, I'm in no hurry here. I can wait this out. The U.S. can continue the blockade, continue to watch the Iranian economy decline until Iran can't take it anymore.
1: Iran says it has reached a deal or is close to a deal with Oman over a plan for ships to transit the Strait of Hormuz. President Trump, in a social media post, ordered reduced U.S. participation in joint U.S.-South Korean military exercises that just started. ABC News White House correspondent Karen Travers.
3: One, he said this sends a very bad message to North Korea. It's talking about his strong relationship with the leader there, Kim Jong-un, and he said that these are inappropriate and hostile signals. Two, he also said that they're very costly, these exercises that have been happening now for half a century with these two countries.
1: Opening statements underway in Las Vegas for the murder trial of the man accused of killing hip-hop star Tupac Shakur 30 years ago. Dwayne Keffy D. Davis, who used to be a gang leader, is charged. His tell-all book stated that he planned the drive-by and provided the gun. Davis has pleaded not guilty, saying he lied to sell books. ABC News legal contributor Bernarda Villarloa.
4: Once he gets arrested is now when he's like, I have nothing to do with this book. So laying that out for the jury, I think, is going to make the huge difference for this prosecution.
1: The hearing taking place related to Nick Reiner, accused of stabbing his parents, Rob and Michelle Reiner, to death last December. Reiner seeking access to his trust fund to pay his legal bills. You're listening to ABC News.
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6: Here's your KATE weatherology forecast for the Albert Lea area. A mix of clouds and sun this afternoon, with daytime highs approaching 79. Westerly winds 5 to 10 miles per hour. Cloudy skies expected tonight. Chance for storms 64. Chance of thunderstorms tomorrow. High of 76. Cloudy skies expected. I'm meteorologist Jennifer Wojcicki on KATE 1450. Right now, 77.
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11: Here's your KATE weatherology forecast for the Albert Lea area. Sunshine mixed with clouds at times this afternoon, with daytime highs approaching 80. Winds out of the west, 8 to 15 miles per hour. Cloudy skies tonight, chance for storms, 64. Chance of thunderstorms tomorrow, daytime highs approaching 76. Overcast skies. I'm meteorologist Jennifer Wojcicki on KATE 1450. Right now, 78.
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1: For a hire Monday, cattle and hogs finished mixed. I'm John Perkins with a Brownfield Market Update. Speed wins. That's why Stein is focused on delivering higher-yielding genetics faster than the competition, and why they release more new Enlist E3 lines than any other company. Stein has yield. Soybeans and corn are up as a major crop tour gets underway. September beans are 23 and a quarter higher at 1201. November is up 23 and a half at 1216. September corn is up 6 at 465. December is 6 and a quarter higher at 489 and a half. Live and feeder cattle were mixed, getting ready for direct business. October live is down a dime at 218.77. December was up 2 at 218.40. September feeders were down $1.60 at 332.95. And hogs were mixed with cash business mixed during the session. October lean was down 2 cents at 81.72. December was up 5 at 72.52. Now here's Megan Grebner with your full look at cash livestock. Megan?
2: Thanks, John. Direct cash cattle trade activity was quiet, typical for a Monday. Bids and asking prices didn't surface. Show lists for the week are mostly steady in Texas and Nebraska, but higher in Kansas. Look for significant trade volume to take place in the back half of the week. Estimated cattle slaughter was 97,000 head, up 1,000 on the week and down about 3,000 on the year. Processors started a little more active in their procurement efforts Monday, but were still moving needed numbers without having to bid up. The market has been largely focused on demand. Bright spots remain in both global and domestic markets, but there are lingering concerns about long-term strength in both. The industry is also monitoring the availability of market-ready hogs and hog weights. Estimated hog slaughter was 484,000 head. That's up 19,000 on the week and up about 5,000 on the year. With John Perkins, I'm Megan Grebner, Brownfield Ag News.
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7: Here's your KATE weatherology forecast for the Albert Lea area. 80 this afternoon under mainly sunny skies, southwest winds 5 to 10 miles per hour. Partly cloudy tonight, chance of thunderstorms, lows dip down to about 64. Chance for storms tomorrow, daytime highs approaching 76, overcast skies. I'm meteorologist Jennifer Wojcicki on KATE 1450. Currently, it's 79 degrees.
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0: I know you're thinking, can this music get any better? Just hang around. There's always a great song on the way. 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

0: area. 80 this afternoon under mainly sunny skies, southwest winds 5 to 10 miles per hour. Partly cloudy tonight, chance of thunderstorms, lows sit down to about 64. Chance for storms tomorrow, daytime highs approaching 76, overcast skies. I'm meteorologist Jennifer Wojcicki on KATE 1450. Currently, it's 79 degrees.
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1: ABC News. I'm Lindsay Davis, anchor Prime streaming weeknights on ABC News Live. Democratic Senator Tim Kaine says he will file a war powers resolution to prohibit U.S. military action against Oman after President Trump threatened to bomb that country if it gets in the way of U.S. objectives in the Strait of Hormuz. Trump today at the White House.
2: No, I don't think they'd behave very well, but we'd handle them very easily, just like we do other things.
1: No progress reported between the U.S. and Iran to end the war and reach a deal on Iran's nuke program. Today is the deadline for that, set in the agreement President Trump signed in June in France. President Trump ordering reduced U.S. participation in joint U.S.-South Korean military exercises that just started, saying they're costly and cause disrespect to North Korea's leader at the White House.
2: You see, I'm actually making it much safer. Kim Jong-un has always treated me with great respect.
1: Retired Army General Robert Abrams oversaw Korea operations.
3: I'd wait and see another 24 to 48 hours to see what potential impacts there might happen to be on this particular exercise.
1: Two U.S. officials tell ABC News that nothing has changed so far with the joint war games. House Democrats are demanding answers from the Trump administration about mineral agreements and reports that the Trump family and cabinet members could profit from them. A Trump-appointed national bank regulator has granted a wing of the Trump family's crypto business conditional approval to establish a bank charter. ABC's Jay O'Brien.
4: The firm's deals, including in the Middle East, have helped Trump's personal gains from crypto balloon, earning upwards of $1.4 billion from his family crypto businesses alone last year, according to his financial disclosures.
1: A judge in New York today gave prosecutors of the Manhattan DA's office until October 9th to respond to Luigi Mangione's motion to dismiss his state murder indictment. Mangione is to be sentenced in federal court after he pled guilty to stalking and killing UnitedHealthcare chief Brian Thompson. Wall Street major indexes closed lower. Crude oil prices went up. 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
6: Here's your KATE weatherology forecast for the Albert Lea area. 80 this afternoon under mainly sunny skies, southwest winds 5 to 10 miles per hour. Partly cloudy tonight, chance of thunderstorms, lows it down to about 64. Chance for storms tomorrow, daytime highs approaching 76, overcast skies. I'm meteorologist Jennifer Wojcicki on KATE 1450. Currently, it's 79 degrees.
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8: Here's your KATE weatherology forecast for the Albert Lee area. Lows level off around 64 tonight under partly cloudy skies with a chance of thunderstorms. Winds out of the southwest 5 to 10 miles per hour. Chance of thunderstorms tomorrow. Daytime highs approaching 76. Overcast skies. Slight chance for storms tomorrow night 58. I'm meteorologist Laura Lockwood on KATE 1450. Right now, 80.
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7: Here's your Kate weatherology forecast for the Albert Lea area. Lows up aloft around 64 tonight under partly cloudy skies with a chance of thunderstorms. Winds out of the southwest 5 to 10 miles per hour. Chance of thunderstorms tomorrow. Daytime highs approaching 76. Overcast skies. Slight chance for storms tomorrow night, 58. I'm meteorologist Laura Lockwood on Kate 1450. Right now, it's 79 degrees.
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